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2: 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Kita akan banyak ngobrol, kita punya cerita-cerita, bahkan kita buka request buat kamu. Jadi silakan langsung aja kita mulai yuk. 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

It was just two lovers sitting in the car, listening to Blonde, falling for each other. Thinking orange skies, feeling super childish. 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Missed call from my

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1: I heard what you said through the grapevine. 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

giving you nonstop hits all day long. Rocking you in Jakarta, Bandung, and Bali. The Rockin' Life, ERL.

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I see the parties and diamonds sometimes when I close my eyes. 6 months of torture you sold to some forbidden paradise. 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